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1: Welcome back to In Touch with the Hudson Valley. I'm your host, Trevor Eichler, and you're listening to Town Square Media's Public Affairs and Issues program, where we discuss Hudson Valley happenings, local issues, and where we shed the spotlight on some difference-making organizations and individuals in our area. Today, we're shining a light on an organization that's been making a big difference right here in the Hudson Valley for decades. Gateway Hudson Valley is all about helping people build independence, confidence, and meaningful lives through supportive services, employment opportunities, and community connection. Joining me today are Elizabeth Hornberger and Gateway Hudson Valley's CEO, Stephanie Turco, who are here to talk about the work that they do, the people they serve, and why this mission matters now more than ever.
2: I'm Elizabeth Hornberger. I'm the executive assistant and the brand manager at Gateway Hudson Valley. I wear a lot of hats. I make sure mostly that our executive team is calendared and meeting and getting out to where they need to be and meeting with people they need to meet with internally and externally, especially our CEO and president who's here with us, Stephanie Turco. I'm also managing our website and our social media and our reception desk and planning events to raise funds. So we have an upcoming event on April 17th, and I can talk more about that later, but that's kind of what I do. I do a little of everything to make sure Gateway runs smoothly internally, so we can make sure that the professionals here are helping our community who needs assistance.
3: I'm Stephanie Turco. I'm the president and CEO at Gateway. I've been in this role for, 66 years, I guess, which is crazy to think about. Wow. And, you know, this month I will see my 15th year anniversary at Gateway, which I'm pretty proud of. And, you know, I started at Gateway as line staff 15 years ago in our psychiatric rehabilitation program, which is called PROS. And it's a day program for folks with mental health challenges. They come in anywhere from 9 to 3, Monday through Friday.

0: Friday, and we have a multidisciplinary team of professionals, social workers, peers, and vocational specialists, and you know, all kinds of different staff who assist people in, I guess, really negotiating their lives with the outside world. Mm. You know, if they, you know, a typical individual coming into prose might be a student who is in their first semester at college, and they've run into some difficulty with depression or anxiety, and they're having a hard time, you know, going to classes and seeing it through. So maybe they're taking a break, and they'll come to prose, and they'll attend groups and classes, and you know, meet other people who, you know, have some of the issues that maybe they have, and it really helps people recover and gain some skills to be able to re-enter college, or, you know, re-enter the workforce, or, you know, I think one of the things that makes Gateway so special is that our staff see themselves in all of the people that we serve. You know, we really get it. We all have struggles, and stuff happens in everybody's life. And sometimes you need a little bit of help. And that's what we do. And that's what we're here to do. So we do it in a variety of ways. I've talked a little bit about the PROS program. We also are a large provider of mental health housing. Mm. And what do I mean by that? Mental health housing encompasses everything from a 24-hour home that we're staffing, where people have challenges and they need our help 24 hours a day, in a house in the community, with medications and appointments and hygiene and cooking and, you know, all of the stuff, to apartments in the community where our staff maybe see you once a month, but we're making sure that you're taking your meds and you're, you know, going to work, and that you're not eating expired food, and making sure that your relationship with your landlord is a good one, and all of the stuff that's necessary for people to be able to remain independent in the community. So we really have this full range of residential services for people with mental health challenges, and also for people with developmental disability.
1: So Gateway seems very broad. It seems like you guys handle a lot of different aspects and stuff like that. How long has it been around here in the Hudson Valley? And what communities do you serve? Is it just the Hudson Valley? Do you guys branch out into more of New York State?
0: Sure. So Gateway, I think year after next, we'll see its 70th anniversary.
1: Wow.
0: So yeah, it's a longstanding agency that started in Kingston, really to help people at that time in the 1950s who were blind and who were not working. And we really started as a vocational organization where we helped people with disabilities obtain work, whether it was in our, you know, under our roof working, in a sheltered work environment, or whether it was integrated work in the community. And, you know, I think naturally and organically, in all of those years, we've really grown to understand that folks with disabilities need lots of different kinds of supports. So maybe they need supports with housing. Maybe they need supports around medication and psychiatry. Maybe they need supports around gathering all of the information and negotiating kind of the systems that you have to work in, that I think all of us who have been to DMV or a Social Security office know can be really challenging.
1: Sure.
0: And so, you know, we really help people in all aspects of their life, between housing, food security, psychiatric care and medication, socialization, care management, basically, you know, like kind of helping them organize themselves around all of their needs. So it really is a full array of, I guess one way to look at it would be holistic services that really help the whole person. And don't let me forget, you know, one of the foundations of Gateway, which is our vocational services. So we help folks with disabilities find, get, and keep employment. And we offer job coaching. We help you write your resume. We'll take you to the job interview. You know, we do all kinds of stuff to assist persons with disabilities to be able to work in the community. There's a lot more I could say about that, Trevor. Yeah. Okay, so

0: You know, persons with disabilities in the state of New York have about a 70% unemployment rate. And, you know, Elizabeth has heard me say this 100 times because it's something I feel really passionate about, which is if you're a person with disability, you want the same things that you and I want, right?
1: Absolutely.
0: You want a safe place to live, and you want some friends, and you want a date on Saturday night, right? And, yeah. You know, we all want the same thing. And, you know, how do we help people get that? Well, one of the ways is through work. Because if you're not working, you don't have money in your pocket, and you don't really enjoy full citizenship in this community, right? So persons with disabilities working have a far too high unemployment rate. We really are always looking for employers who want to work with us and employ people with disabilities. We will provide job coaching and vocational supports to those individuals. And if you're an employer and you want to partner with us on this, you will not believe how wonderful an experience it will be for you. You will have the most incredibly loyal employee who will show up every day and will give it their all. And you'll have Gateway behind that person, supporting them and helping them to make sure that their dreams of working, you know, can really be achieved.
1: That is super, super amazing. And I want to ask, how hard is it to get people to get businesses and to get places of work to hop on board with this? I mean, do you guys reach out? Are people reaching out to you being like, hey, like, we want to be a part of Gateway. Like, how do we do it? What does that process look like?
0: Sure. I mean, just call our main number.
1: Yeah.
0: And we'll direct you to the right people. Because we have a really robust vocational / employment department that helps people with disabilities to gain work and to be able to stay in that work. We also are very proud of the contracts that we have. We have some private and some public contracts. So one of the contracts we have is actually with the federal government. And that contract is with an agency of the federal government called NARA, N-A-R-A, which stands for National Archives and Records. And NARA is the agency that administers the FDR Library and Museum in Hyde Park. Hmm. And Gateway, for many years, well over a decade, has had the cleaning contract at the FDR Library and Museum. So if you ever go to FDR Library and Museum and you think that it looks wonderful and immaculate, that's because Gateway employees at, you know, 75% disabled employees are cleaning that place twice a day, 7 days a week. We're incredibly proud of the work that our employees do at FDR, and that they're showing visitors that come from all around the world, you know, what wonderful work that they are able to do there. We also have private contracts with Medical Associates of the Hudson Valley. We're very proud to partner with them. They've hired Gateway to clean a number of their medical offices.
1: Wow.
0: And that's a complex task, right? Cleaning a medical office. And we've been doing that for about 2 years, and we've actually expanded into cleaning some of their other offices. We started in Kingston, and now we're in Poughkeepsie. And as their business grows, hopefully our work with them grows. And you know, our individuals, our employees who are disabled, are expected to be paid the same as everybody else.
1: Absolutely.
0: And, you know, if you're an employer, remember, you're a taxpayer. The more persons with disabilities work, the more they pay into the system and the more they contribute to the local economy.
1: Absolutely. And that builds confidence, right, in these people as well. I mean, it gives them stability. It gives them something to look forward to every single day when they wake up. How have you both seen Gateway evolve in the time that you've been here? I mean, I know you said, Stephanie, you've been here going on 16 years. Elizabeth, too, if you want to chime in at any point, how have you seen the kind of evolution of Gateway throughout the years?
0: I think, you know, one of the things that's really important is, And I think the thing that I'm the most proud of about, you know, leading the organization is that we are a truly integrated environment, so that there is not a distinction in this place between people with disabilities and those without. So our employees are our employees are employees. And

0: That's it. And that is really stigma busting, right? That there isn't a separate category or some kind of segregation around persons with disabilities. It's really important for them to be integrated into the world of work. We have persons with disabilities that work in every department of our organization, from, you know, our facilities and grounds, transportation, our therapeutic services, our residential housing services. There are people with disabilities throughout our entire organization. We are a fully integrated top to bottom. I think that's the thing that I'm most proud of about the organization, is that we are not a segregated place at all. And that really, I think, helps when you're out in the world. I started this conversation by saying, like, people with disabilities want the same thing that you and I want. And, you know, they have the same hopes and dreams that we have. And, and also to be just, you know, integrated into the world and not segregated and not have a different status than everybody else, right? It's so important.
1: We're all human beings.
0: So that's,
1: you know,
0: exactly.
1: We all want the same thing. Like you said, we're all human beings. We all just want to be a part of a community that loves us and gives back to us. And it's great that you guys are there to help.
0: Yeah. And, you know, our folks, whether they're people who come here for services or our employees, I mean, Gateway is a very special place. You know, when I walked in here 15 years ago, I got it right away. And I could never imagine working anywhere else. And, you know, when you say, how's the agency changed? I'll say, you know, definitely in our efforts to be a fully integrated employer. But also we've really taken advantage of expansion that's been available to us. And so from in 2019 or 2020, where we operated solely in Ulster County and Dutchess County, we are now operating in Dutchess, Ulster, Columbia, and Greene counties.
1: Wow.
0: And later on this year, we'll have our first office and residential services in Albany County. So, you know, we are an expanding organization that wants to, you know, help communities and help people in those communities to thrive.
1: Excellent. Excellent. Elizabeth, if you want to add anything to that, or if Stephanie covered it all, we can move on.
2: Well, she has a wealth of knowledge from being here 10 years longer than I've been here, and working through other programs. I've been in the same position since I started 5 years ago. So, and I learn new things every day, which is great. But it is lovely. I will point out that when I started, one of our custom cleaning employees stopped by, and he said he remembered me from elementary school.
1: Wow.
2: That we went to speech therapy together in like first grade, because I had a speech impediment and he was in special ed classes. And he remembered me.
1: Wow.
2: And I then, when he said that, remembered him. And he was so happy to reconnect with me. And I was so happy to learn that he was doing well in his life and had found this position here. And he's a supervisor.
1: Wow.
2: Here in our custom cleaning department. And like, I see him out, like, sometimes I'll go to Keegan Ailes and he's there at karaoke night and we'll talk.
1: Yeah.
2: He used to be a volunteer firefighter. My husband's a retired police officer. So there's always that joking going on. And so he has that now, like he's got that social network, and I'm happy to know that, you know, you go to school with kids in special ed and what happens, you know.
1: Yeah.
2: And that's what we're here for. That's what agencies like ours are here for. Some people just need a little extra help and guidance.
1: Absolutely.
2: But yeah, everybody just wants to feel successful and feel loved, and it's just nice to have that community here. And that's the best thing about working here. It is such a community and a family, and we all care so much for one another, regardless of our origin story.
1: Absolutely. No, absolutely. And that's kind of the goal, right? Is to integrate, is to make everybody feel at home, like you're a part of a community. And it's just so excellent.
2: Yeah,
1: that you guys are just continue to expand and continue to just provide these services and programs for more people in New York State. And I'm sure, you know, 10 years down the line, you're going to be down in Orange County.

0: be in Rockland County. You'll be, you know, so it's going to, you could take over the entire Hudson Valley. So that's fantastic.
1: I hope so, because we have a lot of work to do. We have an amazing mission and an incredible staff, incredible staff who like every day really show up and really help people. And you know, my tagline to my staff all the time is that the work you do changes lives. Yeah. Because I've been here long enough and I've had like every job in this place. And I know that I've seen people's lives profoundly improved and changed through their partnering with Gateway and Gateway staff.
0: And that's got to keep you guys going too, right? Seeing the success, seeing the impact that you're having. That's got to, you know, good reason to come to work is like, wow, I'm really making a difference.
1: Yeah, absolutely.
0: And going back to your team, going back to the employees that work with you, how big would you say the teams are? Are there specific employees for different programs? Like, what's a day-to-day look like at Gateway?
1: Sure. We have about 200 employees.
0: Wow.
1: Yep. And, you know, no matter what job you do at Gateway, you're in the mission. So if you're working in the finance department, we need you. And we need your help to be able to pay the bills and make sure everything is running right so that we can provide the services to the individuals. If you're working in the facilities and maintenance department, we need you, you know, to keep, you know, going to the apartments and fixing the things and, you know, all of that stuff to keep our buildings and our grounds beautiful and operational so that the people can come to us for the stuff, you know, for the help that they need. So in every aspect, you know, if you're working in reception and, you know, this is so important, I don't think we talk about it enough. If you're working in reception and somebody comes in and it's their first experience at Gateway, you're the person that they're going to see. You're the first person that they're going to encounter. And, you know, how you are in reception and how welcoming and warm and connected you can be to that person, boy, does that make a big difference. We've all been, you know, walked into a doctor's office or walked into an appointment and somebody hasn't made eye contact with us or has said, you know, I'll be with you in a minute, or, you know, how all those things, you know, everybody's under pressure, right? You know, it's so important when people are at their most vulnerable and coming to us for services because they have a mental health challenge, that the first person they meet in reception has to be, you know, a certain way. And I can say, you know, absolutely, when you come to Gateway, you know, we are greeting you at the door with smile and warmth and hope, because we know that you can change your life. Mm-hmm. We believe and we know that you can do that. And even if you don't believe that right now, that's okay, because we'll hold that hope for you.
0: Yeah.
1: We have that for you because we've seen it thousands of times.
0: I mean, the success stories I was reading on the website about these people that whose lives have been completely changed. If you want to just point out one thing specifically, what has kind of stood out to you over the years? What's one story that really kind of stuck out to you? If you want, if you don't want to, just be like, yeah, like we had so many people, blah, blah, blah. But if there's something specific that you want to highlight, go ahead.
1: You know, I remember a few years ago, there was a young woman in Ulster County who had. I don't know. I think she had gone to the emergency room probably close to 50 times for psychiatric emergencies in 1 year. And she had had well over 20 inpatient hospitalizations for psychiatric care in one calendar year. And she was referred to us for services. And we said, you know, and she was profoundly struggling at that time. And one of the things she was struggling with was self-harm and the harm that she wanted to do to herself and frankly, that she wanted to end her life and had, you know, tried to do that multiple times. And so she was referred to us for care. And she came to live at one of our community residences. And our staff, like, I remember going to that community residence and meeting with the staff, and we had a long, hours long discussion about the best way to approach care for her, you know, what we thought would work, what we thought wouldn't work, how the staff needed to be united and share the same sensibility.

0: reality about the care that we were going to provide to her and the support that we were going to provide to her, because she was tremendously at risk.
1: Yeah.
0: And I remember being really afraid, you know, that she was going to succeed in taking her life. And, you know, she spent over a year with us. And in that year, from the prior year of over 20 inpatient hospitalizations, that following year, she had one inpatient hospitalization, but was for physical health, not mental health. She had two emergency room visits. She was completely stabilized and moved in with extended family. And, you know, the last I heard was doing really well.
1: Wow.
0: So this is like miracles happen because of our staff.
1: Yeah.
0: Yeah, they just, I don't know how they do the things that they do, but they do them.
1: It takes a special type of person to be willing to put themselves on the line in helping somebody with such a severe, you know, such severe mental health issues. How do you find people that are willing to do this? Do you have volunteers? And if so, how can people get involved if they really think that this is for me? Where can they go? Who can they call? And what's the process in getting involved?
0: Sure. So, yeah, I think you put it beautifully. I mean, the people that do this work, who show up every day to do this work and partner with people who can be in such great distress, are really something special.
1: Yeah.
0: And they're absolutely incredible. And I will say, you know, they are not compensated, given, you know, the work that they do. And that is, you know, comes out of state and federal funding. And, you know, I am here to say we really need the governor's office to support, you know, an increase, a cost of living increase for our staff this year. Every year we have to beg for a cost of living increase for our staff, so that they can be compensated. You know, and they're not compensated adequately ever, given the work that they do.
1: Yeah.
0: And, you know, anything that we can do to, and anything anyone in the community could do to advocate for, you know, fair wages for direct care workers, is really, you know, that's a hill that I will die on. You know,
1: yeah.
0: I feel very strongly, you know, witnessing the work that our staff do, that they absolutely, these programs should be funded adequately so that our staff can make a living wage, given the work that they do and the incredible dedication they have.
1: It's unfortunate that you have to fight for that. That should be common sense, a no-brainer. Like, you know, let's properly, you know, compensate these people for the amazing work that they do. It's kind of crazy that you have to, you know, you have to be able to die on a hill to fight for that. So good on you guys.
0: Yeah, thank you. And, you know, we are asking this year for, you know, and I don't have the particular number of the law that we're asking for the Senate and Assembly to pass, but it basically would encode an annual consumer price index tied increase for direct care staff, because we don't have that.
1: Yeah.
0: So every year we have to go begging and begging and begging, and maybe we get it and maybe we don't. Maybe it's not tied to CPI. It's well below CPI, et cetera, et cetera. Everybody knows how expensive everything is over the past few years, and how everybody's grocery bill and gas bill and everything has gone up. You know, cost of living has gone up tremendously. And you know what hasn't kept pace with it? Wages for direct care staff.
1: Yeah.
0: So I cannot say this enough. Our staff need to be, and our programs need to be funded adequately, and our staff need to be paid a living wage.
1: And community support, how important is that? I mean, do you have support from local communities, support from local businesses, support from people just, you know, walking down the street that say, hey, this is an amazing organization, let me help you? Can they donate? Like I said, can they volunteer? What's that process look like?
0: I'll let Elizabeth speak to that, because as our brand manager, she is totally, totally dialed into that stuff.
2: Thank you. So donations are great. They're probably the greatest, easiest thing. You can donate right on our website at ghb.org. We also have a fundraiser, which I mentioned, coming up in April, on April 17th, our Spring Fling Raffle.
1: Nice.
2: Grand prize is $10,000. It's an event you don't have to be there to win the grand prize, but you don't want to miss out on all the fun. We have lots of

0: other prizes going on. It's a fast-paced 2-hour, kind of like a casino night. People wait for this event. It's our 28th year of running this fundraiser. It's in Kingston at the Best Western, right off the thruway, so it's easy to get to.
1: Nice.
0: It's a lot of fun, and we only sell 300 tickets to this event, so your chances of winning that grand prize of 10,000 are pretty good.
1: Yeah,
0: better than lottery. So those are two easy ways. We do a golf tournament in the fall at Wiltwyck Golf Club in Kingston. That's another fun way. If you like to play golf, look out for that. Those are all on our event calendars. I also put them on the community calendars. For volunteer work, you can volunteer to work those events and help me out, either set up and planning beforehand, during the events, breakdown, letter writing campaigns, but I would be the person you'd reach out to. And anyone can reach out through the info@ghv.org email. That actually goes right to me and I'll respond. But yeah, I can also work with anybody who's willing to donate their time to see where they might fit in. We also have peer people here. Like if you have experience, I will, you know, get you in touch with the therapy department and they can speak to a person who's willing to donate their time if they have experience. So you know, we'll work with anyone who's just willing to donate whatever they have to donate. Gift baskets, like we have people who donate gift baskets to give away. Yeah, I hope that answers your question.
1: Absolutely. I mean, anything. You could have told me not anything and I would have been like, oh, it's great. It's just so important, the work that you guys are doing, and I'm happy to highlight it and, you know, get people who may not know about you guys to be like, oh, this is an amazing organization. Let me go help out. Let me volunteer. Let me donate. So that's what we're here for, is to get the word out about you guys if people don't know about it. So anything else? We're at the 30-minute mark on my computer. Anything else you guys want to get out there as far as programs, services? I know we talked about the upcoming event. Just anything else, any last minute thoughts, questions, concerns that you want to tell the listeners?
2: We're here to help our community. And if you're a person who's struggling in any way, be it with housing or socialization, you know, you need some friends, you're interested in working, maybe you want to do an internship, and you just want to explore the idea of working, you do want to work. You know, we're here for you, and you should just call our main number. Our fabulous team of receptionists will direct you to the right person and all the different things we do to partner with you and get you the help you need.
1: Guys, that was one of my best interviews I've had. Thank you so much. I really appreciate both of you coming on, Elizabeth and Stephanie. Best of luck with everything in the future. You guys have an amazing organization there. And I, like I said, nothing but the best for you guys in 2026. So I'll see you soon. Best of luck with everything, and keep doing what you're doing because it's very important work. So thank you.
2: Great. Thank you so much.
1: Of course.
0: It was a pleasure.
1: Have a great weekend. Have a great week, and just have a great year. Thank you.
0: Thanks, Trevor. Take care.
2: Bye-bye.
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1: idioma. Hi, I'm Ryan Blaney, a third-generation race car driver, and I dedicate a lot of my time going fast. But when my grandpa was diagnosed with Alzheimer's, it was a very unexpected bump in the road for us. 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